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Get up with Dominic Diamond. Let's begin the show as we do every morning by asking you to rise if you're able to do so. Remove your headgear. Join me in the singing of our national anthem. Oh, Canada, our home and native land, true patriot love in all of us command, with glowing hearts we see thee rise, the true north.

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2: Good morning. Long-term care workers have reached a tentative deal with the province to end their eight-week strike. CUPE says the agreement covers wages and other key issues after months of some tough talks. The union calls the deal one its members deserve and strongly recommends they ratify it. Picket lines are coming down and workers are heading back into nursing homes today. The lead bargaining unit at St. Vincent's Nursing Home will vote first, and if they say yes, then the full membership will cast ballots. The strike began April 13th and has affected 36 homes, more than 3,600 workers. Wages were the main sticking point. Details remain private until the workers vote on it. Both the union and province say they're pleased a deal has now been reached. Nova Scotia remains susceptible to wildfires this summer after lower precipitation levels earlier this spring. Environment Canada says parts of Nova Scotia and New Brunswick didn't see as much rain as other parts of the country, and forecasters are predicting above normal temperatures across Atlantic Canada. Last year, there were 179 wildfires in Nova Scotia, and that Long Lake wildfire in Annapolis County burned nearly 8,500 hectares and forced dozens of evacuations. It was only declared officially out last week. Environment Canada says coastal variability and potential tropical storms could still change the outlook for precipitation. Liberal momentum has slowed in Canada. A new Abacus data poll shows the governing Liberals' lead over the Conservatives has narrowed from 12 points to 8. Government approval dropped 7 points. Mark Carney's personal rating fell 9 points. And public optimism about the country's direction has also declined. 40% of Canadians now say the country is on the right track, while 45% say it's on the wrong one. Pollster David Coletto says the political environment's grown more competitive after months of steady Liberal gains. He calls the results a warning sign rather than a crisis for the government. In sports in the major leagues, Blue Jays beat the Orioles 6-4. The Yankees down the Red Sox 6-1. In soccer, Wanderers lost 2-0 in Calgary. The Canadian men's national team arrived in Toronto yesterday ahead of the start of the World Cup this week. Canada's first game is Friday against Bosnia-Herzegovina. Now you're up to date. I'm Daryl Good.
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2: Turning mainly sunny this morning, windy with a high around 17. Clear tonight, the wind's easing, a low of 7. In a mix of sun and cloud tomorrow morning, sunny in the afternoon and warm. The high 25, 17 at the coast. A mix of sun and cloud Wednesday and 28.
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0: Ah, flibberty gibbet. Now, that's an example of me going to cuss, realizing I can't cuss on the radio, so I'm substituting in a pretend word, or a convenient word or phrase, as a safe cuss word. 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

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It's getting up with Dominic Diamond, 6:07. What is your made-up word that you use as a safe cuss word that you can use in public or on the radio? 902-536-6368. Let me know. I need some new ones. Katrina and The Waves on The Wave.

0: 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Get up with Dominic Diamond 6.11. Some good sunshine to walk on today. Going to rise to a high of 16 degrees right about 1, 2 o'clock on a sunny day. Cloud should disappear by about 10 a.m. All right, 6 o'clock club roll call time. Today the question is, what's your safe cuss word that you use? You know, whether it's a substitute or a made-up word so you can say it in public, or more importantly, say it on the radio. Jeezy peeps. That's my family's one. My mum uses that a lot. Jeezy peeps. Bon matin, mon ami, says John in Montreal. Bon matin, aussi. My go-to is, and then basically John lists a couple of different versions of one particular word. I don't think I can say any version on the radio, unfortunately. But it's interesting because French cuss words, I often wonder if you can get away with a cuss word in a different language. Like, obviously, in Montreal, you've got the best ones. Like, could I say that one that begins with T and then A? Interesting. I'm not going to try it today. Jordan Sagville, good morning, Dominic. I say, what in the Flanagan? That's what I'm talking about. That's a good one. Angel Coffin in Sagville, I use leaping lizards for the F word. It's a good one. My kids used to tell me, Mom, we know what leaping lizards is. Just say the word, we're bigger now. Greg in my home bay, good morning. Good morning, Greg. My go-to cuss words, drat, that's a good one. Possibly heck, or even gracious glory. We have another good one in my hometown. Get to France. 902-536-6368. What's your safe cuss word that you use?
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0: 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Get up with Dominic Diamond, 6:18. Oh, I tell you, we're having a lot of fun today. It's basically, what's your safe cuss word that you can use in public, or even more importantly, on the radio?
1: Hey, good morning, Dominic.
0: Hey, good morning, Jim. How you doing, pal?
1: Not bad. I got one for you.
0: All right, okay. What's the safe cuss word you use?
1: Puddle fudge.
0: What was that?
1: Puddle fudge.
0: Oh, I love that one. Barb in East Hants, Jumping Jupiter. And if I'm really frustrated, Jumping Jupiter Jehoshaphix. I like Jehoshaphix as a safe cuss word. Dag nabbit, says Cheryl from Bedford. And she also adds, I was wondering if it's okay to swear in French on the radio. And she said, if you swear in French, it almost sounds poetic. Ah, got to be on the CBC before I can do poetry, though. Ken Reynolds, sugar. That's the same one as my mum uses as well. Ah, sugar. And how about, ah, fire truck. Fire truck's good because it rhymes as well with it. Jane Cormier, son of a beehive. Oh, these are great. Right, 902-536-6368. Safe cuss words that you can use in public.
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8: Turning mainly sunny this morning, windy with a high around 17. Clear tonight, the wind's easing, a low of 7. And a mix of sun and cloud tomorrow morning, sunny in the afternoon and warm. The high 25, 17 at the coast. A mix of sun and cloud Wednesday and 28.
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Lover Boy 89.9 The Wave, get up with Dominic Diamond. Wrapping up the last couple of texts, the topic today is safe cuss words you can use in public. Stacey Helpard, cheese and rice. Jenna from Sabro, cheese Louise. Jeff from Sabro, no comment. Joe from Sabro, holy mackerel. Or the good old-fashioned one, oy vey. Margie in Dartmouth, I used to use the word frack for a while after watching the Battlestar Galactica reboot. I did that as well. I used frick and frack. There's another one I used to use, but it's too risky still to say on the radio. Donna Lewis taking us to the news.

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1: Good morning, people. Took to the streets of Kentville on the weekend to send a message about how important libraries are to them. Close to 150 people Saturday and a smaller gathering yesterday were protesting the closure of their local libraries. Kentville Mayor Andrew Zabian was asked about the stalemate where AVRL is blaming the province and the province is blaming AVRL.
2: We didn't find out until last Monday as the town. Would have been nice had the library kind of had conversations with us so that I, as the mayor, could have gone back to council and at least kind of kept us updated. At the end of the day, We as a town and the other units agreed to up the funding, but that wasn't enough for the library. So I'm hoping that the province will step up now and provide them with more funding.
1: The Kentville branch is one of five in the valley slated to shut down next month due to financial challenges. A preliminary hearing for a Musquodoboit Harbor man accused of attempted murder will continue later this month after 2 days were not enough to hear all the evidence. 59-year-old Philip Francis Gales accused of attacking his ex-girlfriend on a boat on Lake Charlotte in July of last year. Police say he assaulted the woman, tried to push her off the boat. He was arrested after trying to flee on foot. The inquiry will resume June 23rd, according to the Chronicle-Herald. Gale's also been sentenced on separate charges of threatening and assaulting his ex in 2024 and 25. Prime Minister Mark Carney's heading to France, Ireland, and the G7 Leader Summit this week. A statement from his office says Canada's looking to strengthen trade, defense, and technology partnerships overseas. Carney will meet with French President Emmanuel Macron in Paris and Irish leaders in Dublin and County Mayo before attending the G7 Summit in Evian, France. The Prime Minister's office says the trip will focus on attracting investment to Canada and expanding cooperation in areas including artificial intelligence, critical minerals, clean energy, and security. Conservative leader Pierre Poilievre says Alberta does not need to separate from Canada. It needs different policies in Ottawa. In a speech set for Calgary today, Poilievre will argue that stronger pipelines, more resource development, greater provincial autonomy, and lower taxes will ease separatist concerns in Alberta. He says Albertans should join with other provinces to push Ottawa for changes that work for everyone rather than leaving the country. The comments came as Alberta Premier Danielle Smith prepares an October referendum question on separation. Prime Minister Mark Carney has called her move a dangerous bluff. In sports, the Blue Jays took the visiting Orioles 6-4. Yankees beat Boston 6-1. In Calgary, the Wanderers lost 2-0 to Cavalry. Now you're up to date. I'm Darrell Good.
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1: Turning mainly sunny this morning, windy with a high around 17. Clear tonight, the wind's easing, a low of 7. And a mix of sun and clouds tomorrow morning, sunny in the afternoon, and warm. The high 25, 17 at the coast. A mix of sun and cloud Wednesday and 28.

0: Bare-naked ladies, it's all been done on 89.9 The Wave. It's got up with Dominic Dime. It's 6:40. Sounds like a good time to do something called the 6:40 Shorty, eh? Every day I play you an audio clip, you got to work out what the heck it's all about. It's tied in with an anniversary. Today, it's nice and simple. You got to hear a guy talking at the start of this clip. I want to know, who's he interviewing? Right? The guy he's interviewing comes in the second half of the clip. But, who's he interviewing? And, about what? Yeah, about what movie?
1: Sorry to harp on about, but I just want to emphasize how strongly I feel this embodies your philosophy. And I feel like, because I think it was after I read that biggest movie in the world at the time, and you immediately kind of moved to France with your whole family and started studying at the Sorbonne. Mm-hmm. Just to get yourself out of it, I guess.
2: Yeah, I knew I was a little too weak to. I mean, it was going to be a whole lot of fame. Like walking down the streets of New York when you've already saved New York. You know. It's,
0: 902-536-6368. Who was that being interviewed and what's the movie they're talking about? I'll give you the answer after we pay the bills and we get a tune.
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8: Turning mainly sunny this morning, windy with a high around 17. Clear tonight, the wind's easing, a low of 7. And a mix of sun and cloud tomorrow morning, sunny in the afternoon and warm. The high 25, 17 at the coast. A mix of sun and cloud Wednesday and 28.

0: Ah, so good to hear Crackling Rosie again. Neil Diamond, 89.9 The Wave. Get up with Dominic Diamond, 6.50. Here was the clip I played you, the 6.40 shorty today. I asked, who is this being interviewed and what's the movie that they're talking about?
1: Sorry to harp on about, but I just want to emphasize how strongly I feel this embodies your philosophy. And I feel like, because I think it was after I read that biggest movie in the world at the time, and you immediately kind of moved to France with your whole family and started studying at the Sorbonne, mm-hmm. just to get yourself out of it, I guess. Like,
2: yeah, I knew I was a little too weak to. I mean, it was going to be a whole lot of fame, like walking down the streets of New York when you've already saved New York. You know, it's.
0: Tom in Sackville and Kelly in Enfield were the only ones that got this correct. And if you're thinking that this sounds like the Ghostbusters theme, but it also sounds like it's mashed up with Huey Lewis, I Want the New Drug, you'd be correct. The correct answer is Bill Murray talking about Ghostbusters. Came out on this day in 1984, but the first little tidbit I'll tell you is the two songs are so familiar, Huey Lewis sued the movie makers and they settled out of court. He said that they plagiarised I Want a New Drug. And it does sound similar, doesn't it? Ghostbusters, based on a true story. Yes, well, kind of. Dan Aykroyd, right? He basically grew up surrounded by spiritualists and ghost people. His great-grandfather was a 19th century psychic investigator. They used to do seances at the Aykroyd family farmhouse in eastern Ontario. His grandfather, who was an engineer for the Bell telephone company, created a high-vibration crystal radio to contact the spirit world. And Dan Aykroyd's father, Peter, had a huge library of books about spooky subjects. And then after he left SNL in 1979, Aykroyd read an article about parapsychology, which inspired Ghostbusters. The original script took place in the future, right, had a much darker tone. And originally it was supposed to be himself, John Belushi and Eddie Murphy as the three lead roles. And the original concept had like tons and tons of different Ghostbuster groups fighting ghosts across time and dimensions, right? And they estimated that it would cost $300 million to produce that version. That was in 1984. But he had to change that because, any idea? Yes, John Belushi tragically died. So that's how he got Bill Murray in to play Peter Venkman. And in fact, Slimer, right, is a homage to Belushi. And Sigourney Weaver was really keen to do the movie because she wanted to do a comedy after Alien. She wanted to change the tone. But her audition was a weird one. She basically came in and said, I just want to do this scene. There was no words in it. She just basically pretended to turn into one of those horrible dogs that Gozer has. And she was like writhing across the couch and snarling at Ivan Reitman, the director. And that's how she got the part. Now you know. Ghostbusters released on this day in 1984.
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1: Good morning. Long-term care workers have reached a tentative deal with the province to end their eight-week strike. CUPE says the agreement covers wages and other key issues after months of some tough talks. The union calls the deal one its members deserve and strongly recommends they ratify it. Picket lines are coming down and workers are heading back into nursing homes today. The lead bargaining unit at St. Vincent's Nursing Home will vote first, and if they say yes, then the full membership will cast ballots. The strike began April 13th and has affected 36 homes, more than 3,600 workers. Wages were the main sticking point. Details remain private until the workers vote on it. Both the union and province say they're pleased a deal has now been reached. Nova Scotia remains susceptible to wildfires this summer after lower precipitation levels earlier this spring. Environment Canada says parts of Nova Scotia and New Brunswick didn't see as much rain as other parts of the country, and forecasters are predicting above normal temperatures across Atlantic Canada. Last year, there were 179 wildfires in Nova Scotia, and that Long Lake wildfire in Annapolis County burned nearly 8,500 hectares and forced dozens of evacuations. It was only declared officially out last week. Environment Canada says coastal variability and potential tropical storms could still change the outlook for precipitation. Liberal momentum has slowed in Canada. A new Abacus data poll shows the governing Liberals' lead over the Conservatives has narrowed from 12 points to 8. Government approval dropped 7 points. Mark Carney's personal rating fell 9 points. And public optimism about the country's direction has also declined. 40% of Canadians now say the country is on the right track, while 45% say it's on the wrong one. Pollster David Coletto says the political environment's grown more competitive after months of steady Liberal gains. He calls the results a warning sign rather than a crisis for the government. In sports in the major leagues, Blue Jays beat the Orioles 6-4. The Yankees down the Red Sox 6-1. In soccer, Wanderers lost 2-0 in Calgary. The Canadian men's national team arrived in Toronto yesterday ahead of the start of the World Cup this week. Canada's first game is Friday against Bosnia-Herzegovina. Now you're up to date. I'm Daryl Good.
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1: Turning mainly sunny this morning, windy with a high around 17. Clear tonight, the wind's easing, a low of 7. And a mix of sun and cloud tomorrow morning, sunny in the afternoon and warm. The high 25, 17 at the coast. A mix of sun and cloud Wednesday and 28.
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0: in the day. But you look at that high of 16 degrees and sunny, think, oh, let's go down to the coast. It's going to be cold down at the coast. Please also, can we sort out the proper etiquette for talking in the dentist? I don't know about you. I don't mind a little bit of chat when I first get into the chair. Hey, how you doing, Dominic? Well, not good. Otherwise, I wouldn't be here, would I? Oh, what's the weather like out there? I don't know. Have you thought of looking out the window? I'm not very good at talking in dentists. I'm too nervous about the whole dentist part of the trip, right? But the little chat at the beginning is fine. But when I open my mouth, right, that's it. Okay, we stop. But I tell you, when they start drilling away in there and then they say, so any plans for the summer? Why are you asking me now? My parents told me never to talk when my mouth's full. My mouth is currently not just full, but full with a diamond-tipped cutting device. Now, you know, so normally I wouldn't mind sharing with you that I'm, you know, off to Costa Rica for 2 weeks, but it's not worth losing a tongue over. I think that dentists deliberately talk to you when your mouth is full with their equipment, right? Just for a laugh. Or maybe my wife's asking them to. No, seriously, maybe my wife calls ahead to the dentist and says, hey, listen, do me a favour. I am sick of not getting a word in edgeways when I talk to my husband. Gonna let him see what that's like the other way around.
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0: 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Get up with Dominic Diamond. Commute's looking good so far. Nothing to report. Nothing really even slowing down just now, so that's pretty good. If you don't already subscribe, can I recommend Grand Parade? Grandparade.news, local newspaper run by Matt Strickland. We know how much local news has been absolutely slashed to bits here. Interesting article in it today, and he basically goes on, this is quite sad, but he's right, that Halifax is not a city, right? It's a housing market, and about how the whole place has sprung up the last 20 years, all designed to allow people to buy houses, even if they can't afford them, stretch themselves financially with the hope that they'll eventually turn a profit when they sell that house. Really intelligent article. And it's a shame, right? People have been priced out the housing market here, because I had another great example on Friday night of just what a gloriously wonderful random place Halifax is. I was meeting my friend Damien. I went to Good Robot Beer Garden on the Commons, you know, that big one, right? It was about 4:30, 4:45 in the afternoon, but it was rammed, heaving to the gills. You couldn't even squeeze a cigarette paper in there. And I was really disappointed because it was a perfect patio weather, great atmosphere there. So instead, we went up the road to the Brown Hound on Gottingen Street, got a table on their patio, but it doesn't get the sun. Right? So I was a little bit grumpy. And then I met Neil. Neil came to borrow one of our chairs that we were not using. And he says, hey, you're Dominic from the Wanderers. I said, yeah. And we had a chat. And then he went off with the chair. And then about 10 minutes, he returned the chair. And he said, okay, I'm done with it for now, thanks. I've never heard of someone return a chair after taking it in a bar. So I thought, he's an interesting guy. And then he came back about 20 minutes later to borrow the chair again. I say, what you did? He goes, oh, just some other people I know have just come in. So he goes off for the chair. Then he returns it. And the next time he came, three times now, he borrowed a different chair. Not one of the high ones at our table, right? But a low chair from the table next to us. And I said, why are you taking the lower chair this time? He said, I'm talking to smaller people. that's so classic Halifax, I tell you. Sometimes in the city, you just have to stop in anywhere, any bar, any cafe, and you will meet the most wonderfully random character. It's why I love the place.
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6: Turning mainly sunny this morning, windy with a high around 17, clear tonight, the winds easing, a low of 7. and a mix of sun and cloud tomorrow morning, sunny in the afternoon, and warm, the high 25, 17 at the coast, a mix of sun and cloud Wednesday and 28.

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4: Good morning. People took to the streets of Kentville on the weekend to send a message about how important libraries are to them. Close to 150 people Saturday in a smaller gathering yesterday were protesting the closure of their local libraries. Kentville Mayor Andrew Zabian was asked about the stalemate where AVRL is blaming the province and the province is blaming AVRL.
5: We didn't find out until last Monday as the town. Would have been nice had the library kind of had conversations with us so that I, as the mayor, could have gone back to council and at least kind of kept us updated. At the end of the day, We as a town and the other units agreed to up the funding, but that wasn't enough for the library. So I'm hoping that the province will step up now and provide them with more funding.
4: The Kentville branch is one of five in the valley slated to shut down next month due to financial challenges. A preliminary hearing for a Musquodoboit Harbor man accused of attempted murder will continue later this month after 2 days were not enough to hear all the evidence. 59-year-old Philip Francis Gales accused of attacking his ex-girlfriend on a boat on Lake Charlotte in July of last year. Police say he assaulted the woman, tried to push her off the boat. He was arrested after trying to flee on foot. The inquiry will resume June 23rd, according to the Chronicle Herald. Gale's also been sentenced on separate charges of threatening and assaulting his ex in 2024 and 25. Prime Minister Mark Carney's heading to France, Ireland, and the G7 Leader Summit this week. A statement from his office says Canada's looking to strengthen trade, defense, and technology partnerships overseas. Carney will meet with French President Emmanuel Macron in Paris and Irish leaders in Dublin and County Mayo before attending the G7 summit in Evian, France. The Prime Minister's office says the trip will focus on attracting investment to Canada and expanding cooperation in areas including artificial intelligence, critical minerals, clean energy, and security. Conservative leader Pierre Poilievre says Alberta does not need to separate from Canada. It needs different policies in Ottawa. In a speech set for Calgary today, Poilievre will argue that stronger pipelines, more resource development, greater provincial autonomy, and lower taxes will ease separatist concerns in Alberta. He says Albertans should join with other provinces to push Ottawa for changes that work for everyone rather than leaving the country. The comments came as Alberta Premier Danielle Smith prepares an October referendum question on separation. Prime Minister Mark Carney has called her move a dangerous bluff. In sports, the Blue Jays took the visiting Orioles 6-4. Yankees beat Boston 6-1. In Calgary, the Wanderers lost 2-0 to Cavalry. Now you're up to date. I'm Daryl Good.
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4: Turning mainly sunny this morning, windy with a high around 17. Clear tonight, the wind's easing, a low of 7. In a mix of sun and cloud tomorrow morning, sunny in the afternoon and warm. The high 25, 17 at the coast. A mix of sun and cloud Wednesday and 28.

0: Madonna, Like a Prayer on 89.9 The Wave. It's good up with Dominic Diamond, 7.39. The commute remains a good one. There's not really anything nothing's clamming up at all. The 89.9 The Wave Vogue Optical web poll today is asking you, you can have dinner with one of these celebrities. Which one? Taylor Swift, Ryan Reynolds, Celine Dion, Donald Trump, Sidney Crosby, Pope Leo, Michael J. Fox. Who is it? Go to 89.9thewave.fm, have your say. I don't know, Taylor Swift, Ryan Reynolds, yeah, he'd be all right. Celine Dion, okay. Donald Trump, love to have dinner with Donald Trump. If I can serve him that puffer fish sushi, and you know, that one. Yeah, it'd be nice to hang out with Sid, nice to meet Michael J. Fox. But as a good Catholic boy, I've got to say Pope Leo. Gotta be Pope Leo. Having dinner with him, do you know what? I'll tell you why. So many questions. I'd ask Pope Leo, what's the most non-Pope thing that you do? What's the thing you do that would really surprise us? You know, like, does he kick a soccer ball around inside the Vatican? You know, does he have a poster of Farrah Fawcett Major on his wall? Does he have a man cave? Does the Pope have a man cave? That's a sick. And what does he prefer? Does he like prefer the Xbox One or the PlayStation 5? Yeah, this is why I'd like to have dinner with Pope Leo out of all those. But what do you think? Go to 89.9thewave.fm. Have your say.
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2: Turning mainly sunny this morning, windy with a high around 17. Clear tonight, the wind's easing, a low of 7. In a mix of sun and cloud tomorrow morning, sunny in the afternoon and warm. The high 25, 17 at the coast. A mix of sun and cloud Wednesday and 28.
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0: Glass Tiger on 89.9 The Wave. It's got up with Dominic Diamond. 10 minutes to the hour of 8 on a day which is going to see the temperature climb to about 16 degrees and sunny. But there is going to be a wind that's kicking up, gusting up to 50 kilometres an hour just now. It will drop a bit later on in the afternoon. The commute's looking good, though. Nothing really to concern yourselves except for, well, if you're coming in on the by high, then the usual slowdown once you get past Ashburn Golf Club, just there past Joseph Howe Drive, between Joseph Howe and Connaught Avenue. That's the usual stickiness at this time. The rest of things are all pretty good. You know how Howie Mandel is a germaphobe? Yeah, you know he won't shake your hand or hug strangers or anything like that. Do you know why he's like that? My friend Amy. Yeah, she turned Howie Mandel into a germaphobe. She was telling me the story at the weekend when we were having a drink. She was working in Montreal back in the day for the Just for Laughs festival, and Howie Mandel's a part owner. So she met him, and she said he was really nice, and he shook her hand. And when she told me this, I said, I thought he was a germaphobe. And she said, yeah. She goes, well, he wasn't back then. And I said, but what the heck was on your hands that day? She said, what do you mean? I said, well, you know, he wasn't a germaphobe. He met you, shook your hand, and then all of a sudden he's a germaphobe. Your hands were obviously filthy or skanky, and he got sick, and he said, never again. Never again will I contact another human being physically. So if you ever meet anyone called Amy, say, oh, are you Dominic's friend, Amy? The one who turned Harry Mandel into a germaphobe. And if it's not her, but it's a different Amy, then you can tell this story to that Amy, and it'll be a good icebreaker.
1: 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It's the moment you let go of the leash and your dog doesn't run. They pause, look back, and choose to stay.
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1: Good morning. Long-term care workers have reached a tentative deal with the province to end their 8-week strike. CUPE says the agreement covers wages and other key issues after months of some tough talks. The union calls the deal one its members deserve and strongly recommends they ratify it. Picket lines are coming down and workers are heading back into nursing homes today. The lead bargaining unit at St. Vincent's Nursing Home will vote first, and if they say yes, then the full membership will cast ballots. The strike began April 13th and has affected 36 homes, more than 3,600 workers. Wages were the main sticking point. Details remain private until the workers vote on it. Both the union and province say they're pleased a deal has now been reached. Nova Scotia remains susceptible to wildfires this summer after lower precipitation levels earlier this spring. Environment Canada says parts of Nova Scotia and New Brunswick didn't see as much rain as other parts of the country, and forecasters are predicting above normal temperatures across Atlantic Canada. Last year, there were 179 wildfires in Nova Scotia, and that Long Lake wildfire in Annapolis County burned nearly 8,500 hectares and forced dozens of evacuations. It was only declared officially out last week. Environment Canada says coastal variability and potential tropical storms could still change the outlook for precipitation. Liberal momentum has slowed in Canada. A new Abacus data poll shows the governing Liberals' lead over the Conservatives has narrowed from 12 points to 8. Government approval dropped 7 points. Mark Carney's personal rating fell 9 points. And public optimism about the country's direction has also declined. 40% of Canadians now say the country is on the right track, while 45% say it's on the wrong one. Pollster David Coletto says the political environment's grown more competitive after months of steady Liberal gains. He calls the results a warning sign rather than a crisis for the government. In sports in the major leagues, Blue Jays beat the Orioles 6-4. The Yankees down the Red Sox 6-1. In soccer, Wanderers lost 2-0 in Calgary. The Canadian men's national team arrived in Toronto yesterday ahead of the start of the World Cup this week. Canada's first game is Friday against Bosnia-Herzegovina. Now you're up to date. I'm Darrell Good.
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1: Turning mainly sunny this morning, windy with a high around 17. Clear tonight, the wind's easing, a low of 7. And a mix of sun and cloud tomorrow morning, sunny in the afternoon and warm. The high 25, 17 at the coast. A mix of sun and cloud Wednesday and 28.

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It's got up with Dominic Diamond, 8.05. He is one of the biggest and best movie directors in the world. But there's something, things he doesn't do that will surprise you. Dominic teaches kids stuff coming up after 54.4.

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Dominic!

0: There is an ancient old Greek book called the Odyssey, one of the two major, what they call, epics of ancient Greek literature that Homer wrote. The Odyssey is one of the greatest stories you will ever read, kids. If you haven't read it already, go out, buy a copy. You'll get a simplified version of it. It's just a rollicking adventure tale about Ulysses trying to get back home from a war. It takes him 10 years to get back and all kinds of adventures on the way. It's quite electrifying. I read it in Latin when I was at school, but you don't have to go that far. If you don't really want to read it, then there is a movie coming out about it.
1: Help me go home.
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2: You're pining for a daddy.
0: Oh, now listen, here's the thing. It's directed by a guy called Christopher Nolan, who did The Dark Knight Returns. His Batman trilogy is the best trilogy of superhero movies ever. But this is going to be controversial. People are complaining because he's cast, you know, people of colour in certain roles, and all the maple maggas are getting up in arms, right? But here's the thing about Christopher Nolan as a director. He's never sent an email in his life. He doesn't own a smartphone. Right? His movies have grossed $6 billion at the box office. Not just The Dark Knight, but Inception and Oppenheimer. His movies have won 18 Academy Awards. But he's never been interested in email. And the way he does this is, his wife Emma Thomas, who's an Oscar-winning producer and has worked on all of his movies, she's basically the filter. She talks to the studios, she runs the budget, manages the schedules, everything like that, handles all the people on set, right? And so he basically just wants to focus on writing and directing. He writes his scripts on a computer with no internet. When he finishes it, he gives it to his actors in person. He bans cell phones from his sets, and that rule covers everyone.

0: paying attention to your job. Isn't that amazing? The biggest movie director in the world doesn't have a smartphone, doesn't send emails.
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1: 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Alright, it's the biggest problem that you have going out in the evening at this time of year in the HRM. But I've got a solution, and I'll tell you what it is after Stevie Nicks and Tom Petty. 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

0: Nixon Petty, Stop Dragging My Heart Around. It's 8:09 away. If it's Get Up with Dominic Diamond, it's 8:19. And it's a beautiful day out there. A little bit fresh with the wind, but sunny and a high of 16 degrees. But it will feel cooler than that, especially if you're down at the coast. There is a little tom-tom drums are beating about an accident on Pleasant Street. So if you are heading down south, the southerly part of Halifax, all the way down towards the Imperial Oil Terminal, Shearwater Arena and whatnot there, that stretch basically from Portland Street down to where the 111 starts, the Cirque starts, there's going to be problematic things there. I'm going to keep you up to date with just how much of a snaffle is as a result of that. In the meantime, I was in the Brown Hound on Gottingen with my pal Amy on Friday. And when it being a Friday after work in Halifax in the summer, there's only one question, isn't there? Are you going to get a seat on a patio? I was saying earlier, we tried to get into Good Robot on the Commons. No chance. Absolutely packed solid. So we went to the Brown Hound. Managed to get the last table on the patio. Best feeling in the world. Last table on the patio in the HRM summer evening. Now, we had three chairs, right? One for each pair of our buttocks and a third one that Amy had put a jacket and bag on. So this guy came up and asked if he could use the chair. And Amy said, if you pay me. And she was just joking, but then she came up with this idea. She thought, she's going to bring a load of her own folding chairs into Halifax's most popular patios and then rent them out. Now, we're not sure quite how legal this is, so we're going to do it on the down low, like drug dealers, but with seating. So we'll sidle up to you. Oi, oi, psst, come here, shh. You're looking for a chair? Oh, yes, shh, not so loud. Cops are everywhere. What are you looking for? Reclining camp chair. Nah, run out of those. Tell you what, I can do you a little stool to tide you over. So, if you're at, you know, Good Robot on the Commons or the BG on the waterfront or any of those other cool places and it's rammed, and maybe you're a mature gentleman like myself who's standing while drinking days are in the rearview mirror and you want a seat, look for a pretty blonde lady with an armful of camping chairs. $5 for 30 minutes until she gets arrested.
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5: Turning mainly sunny this morning, windy with a high around 17. Clear tonight, the wind's easing, a low of 7. And a mix of sun and cloud tomorrow morning, sunny in the afternoon and warm. The high 25, 17 at the coast. A mix of sun and cloud Wednesday and 28.

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4: Good morning. People took to the streets of Kentville on the weekend to send a message about how important libraries are to them. Close to 150 people Saturday and a smaller gathering yesterday were protesting the closure of their local libraries. Kentville Mayor Andrew Zabian was asked about the stalemate where AVRL is blaming the province and the province is blaming AVRL.
5: We didn't find out until last Monday as the town. Would have been nice had the library kind of had conversations with us so that I, as the mayor, could have gone back to council and at least kind of kept us updated. At the end of the day, We as a town and the other units agreed to up the funding, but that wasn't enough for the library. So I'm hoping that the province will step up now and provide them with more funding.
4: The Kentville branch is one of five in the valley slated to shut down next month due to financial challenges. A preliminary hearing for a Musquodoboit Harbor man accused of attempted murder will continue later this month after 2 days were not enough to hear all the evidence. 59-year-old Philip Francis Gales accused of attacking his ex-girlfriend on a boat on Lake Charlotte in July of last year. Police say he assaulted the woman, tried to push her off the boat. He was arrested after trying to flee on foot. The inquiry will resume June 23rd, according to the Chronicle Herald. Gale's also been sentenced on separate charges of threatening and assaulting his ex in 2024 and 25. Prime Minister Mark Carney's heading to France, Ireland, and the G7 Leader Summit this week. A statement from his office says Canada's looking to strengthen trade, defense, and technology partnerships overseas. Carney will meet with French President Emmanuel Macron in Paris and Irish leaders in Dublin and County Mayo before attending the G7 Summit in Evian, France. The Prime Minister's office says the trip will focus on attracting investment to Canada and expanding cooperation in areas including artificial intelligence, critical minerals, clean energy, and security. Conservative leader Pierre Poilievre says Alberta does not need to separate from Canada. It needs different policies in Ottawa. In a speech set for Calgary today, Poilievre will argue that stronger pipelines, more resource development, greater provincial autonomy, and lower taxes will ease separatist concerns in Alberta. He says Albertans should join with other provinces to push Ottawa for changes that work for everyone rather than leaving the country. The comments came as Alberta Premier Danielle Smith prepares an October referendum question on separation. Prime Minister Mark Carney has called her move a dangerous bluff. In sports, the Blue Jays took the visiting Orioles 6-4. Yankees beat Boston 6-1. In Calgary, the Wanderers lost 2-0 to Cavalry. Now you're up to date. I'm Daryl Good.
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4: Turning mainly sunny this morning, windy with a high around 17. Clear tonight, the wind's easing, a low of 7. And a mix of sun and cloud tomorrow morning, sunny in the afternoon and warm. The high 25, 17 at the coast. A mix of sun and cloud Wednesday and 28.

0: Bonnie Tyler holding out for that hero on 89.9 The Wave. It's Get Up with Dominic Diamond. We got an incident on the circle approaching the McKay Bridge between Burnside Avenue and what used to be the tolls. We'll keep an eye on that. Difficult to tell just now how that's impacting things. The McDonald Bridge is busy though if you were looking for an alternative. Barrington Street, when you're coming off the McDonald Bridge as well, that's a little bit chunky between the bridge and heading down to the Marriott Hotel, the casino and all that fun stuff down there. Coming in the By High into the West End, that's just busy from Joseph Howe and Bedford. Would it surprise you if I told you Bedford was behaving itself yet again? We need to do something about the traffic and the road infrastructure, that's obvious. They're always talking about how we're going to transform Halifax, hey, we're going to transform the HRM into a proper modern city. You know, we're going to transform the roads. We're going to transform housing. We're going to transform zoning. If you really want to transform Halifax, why don't we transform it into a cloud city? You know, like the one on Bespin in Star Wars? That Bespin cloud city, the one Lando Calrissian used to run? Technically, that was above a gas giant of a planet that was uninhabitable, but sure, parts of planet Earth are getting that way. Maybe it's a good idea to start building all cities in the clouds and just imagine Halifax being the first. Tell you what, it would help the Mooseheads and the Wanderers and the Tides as well, because teams travelling to Halifax, if it's a cloud city, would have to get there by Millennium Falcon or something, you know? Mind you, probably easier than getting to downtown Halifax and finding a parking space.
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6: Turning mainly sunny this morning, windy with a high around 17. Clear tonight, the winds easing, a low of 7. In a mix of sun and cloud tomorrow morning, sunny in the afternoon and warm. The high 25, 17 at the coast. A mix of sun and cloud Wednesday and 28.
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0: Rockin' High, I Will on 89.9 The Wave. Let's get up with Dominic Diamond, 8.52. Holy smokes. So here's the thing, right? There was a nephew of mine who was going at a thing called Danger Detectives Day for kids, right? It was a whole day to teach them about dangers in life. You know, how to avoid starting fires and, you know, don't ever climb into a fridge if you see one out in the wild. I'm glad they're doing this. It's good, you know. Of course, when we were kids, we didn't need danger detectives, organizations running day camps to teach us about dangers in life. We had parents. Not just parents, but parents who happened to know someone who'd befallen every single accident you were about to have. Like if you're leaning back on a chair in the kitchen, don't lean back on the chair, Dominic. There was a kid in my class did that, Dominic, fell down and broke his neck. You're jumping on the bed. Stop jumping on the bed, Dominic. Did I ever tell you there was a kid in my class? He jumped up on his bed like that. Ended up jumping right through the window. Broke his leg. You're sticking your hand at the car when you're driving. Your dad says, don't do that, Dominic. I know a kid in my class. He had his hand out the window. Car came by and took his hand right off. You're sitting there playing with gamma rays. Don't go playing with gamma rays, Dominic. I had a friend at school who did that. His name was Bruce. He ended up turning into a huge green angry creature. Hang on, Dad. Isn't that just the plot of The Incredible Hulk? What do you think it was based on, son?
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0: Mark Morrison, Return of the Mac on 89.9 The Wave. It's got up with Dominic Diamond, 8.59. Song about a guy getting his groove back after his girl dumps him. Although, Mark Morrison was inspired to write it after he spent some time in prison in 1995. He was part of a nightclub disturbance. So he this is like a kind of getting out of prison song. He got another community service order in 1997. He tried to take a stun gun onto a plane. And then, unfortunately, he was busted for paying someone else to complete his community service order. And then he got another year in jail. A naughty little boy, eh? Yes, he most certainly was. Anyway, 89.9 The Wave Music Marathon starts now.
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Get up with Dominic Diamond, 9.26. Got another Prince song coming up after this. He's not singing it. He wrote it, though. And he not only wrote it, but it has a whopping great grammatical error in it, in the chorus. And it's a grammatical error that Prince has used before. Same error in a different song. He says, I wish it were. Sorry, he should have said, I wish it were. Instead, he says, I wish it was. What song is that? Find out. It's coming up after Loverboy. 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

April Wine, tonight is a wonderful time to fall in love. That's it for me, Dominic Diamond. Can I tell you before I go, though, the 89.9 The Wave Vogue Optical Web Poll today is asking you, you can have dinner with one of these celebrities. Which one? Taylor Swift, Ryan Reynolds, Celine Dion, Donald Trump, Sidney Crosby, Pope Leo, or Michael J. Fox? Go to 89.9 The Wave. Have your say. That's it. I'm out of here. See you tomorrow, hopefully. Billy Joel.

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6: Turning mainly sunny this morning, windy with a high around 17. Clear tonight, the wind's easing, a low of 7. And a mix of sun and clouds tomorrow morning, sunny in the afternoon and warm. The high 25, 17 at the coast. A mix of sun and cloud Wednesday and 28.
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1: Mainly sunny today. That cold north wind diminishing somewhat this afternoon. High of 18. Then clear sky tonight. Light wind and a low of 6. Mix of sun and cloud to start off tomorrow. Mainly sunny through the afternoon with high of 25. And a mix of sun and cloud in 28 for Wednesday.
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5: Mainly sunny today. That cold north wind diminishing somewhat this afternoon. High of 18. Then clear sky tonight. Light wind and a low of 6. Mix of sun and cloud to start off tomorrow. Mainly sunny through the afternoon with high of 25. And a mix of sun and cloud in 28 for Wednesday.
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1: Mainly sunny today. That cold north wind diminishing somewhat this afternoon. High of 18. Then clear sky tonight. Light wind and a low of 6. Mix of sun and cloud to start off tomorrow. Mainly sunny through the afternoon with high of 25. And a mix of sun and cloud in 28 for Wednesday.
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0: Greatest hits for the Maritimes, Platinum Blonde, Situation Critical. My name is Nathan, and good day. Good Monday to you. We have, what, 2 weeks? Is it 2 weeks until summer? I got to check a calendar here. This week and next week, yeah, 21st summer officially arrives, which is on Sunday, the 21st, the same day as Father's Day. So, yeah, we're in the final 2 weeks of spring. We'll check your weather details and then more coming up from John Mellencamp.
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2: Mainly sunny today. That cold north wind diminishing somewhat this afternoon. High of 18. Then clear sky tonight. Light wind and a low of 6. Mix of sun and cloud to start off tomorrow. Mainly sunny through the afternoon with high of 25. And a mix of sun and cloud in 28 for Wednesday.

0: She Ain't Pretty, the Northern Pikes greatest hits for the Maritimes. And John Mellencamp's Jack and Diane, he told, I think it was People magazine, he was doing an interview, he said, he used to think when he was younger, eating healthy would be going for the fish option at McDonald's instead of a burger. I think the burger's probably the better option, to be honest with you. But anyway, now that he's getting up there, he says he's making a conscious effort to do better. But boy, you know, after a lifetime of not, that's a hard shift to make. But, of course, wish him the best. Coming up on The Wave, Commodore's Brick House.
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0: Cheap Trick, I want you to want me. Greatest hits for the Maritimes. Maybe getting the munchies, the afternoon coffee break munchies. There was one of the days last week was Donut Day, and there was an article in the New York Post that said the donut you would choose can predict your personality. So if you're the classic glazed, you're a traditionalist, you're empathetic, you're also patient. I don't know how I believe that. I love the classic glazed donut, but patient, I don't know. You're fun, social, and indulgent if you go for chocolate. Custard-filled, warm-hearted, sociable, also empathetic. You're reliable and organized if you have a jam-filled donut. Original glaze, traditionalist, modest, and cautious. So that would be the probably the cake donut, I'm thinking. That's what they're talking about. So I don't know. But if you have a donut, one thing it says about all of us is our ability to just say no to donuts. Well, that could use a little work.
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0: Stars on 54, if you could read my mind, greatest hits for the Maritime, Scenario, Speedwagon, Keep On Loving You. A Florida man, oh, haven't had one of these in a while, shoots himself in the groin. Man walks into a Walmart with a gun tucked into his waistband. Now, maybe that's legal in Florida. I don't know their gun laws, but could have been totally legal. Anyway, he had to make an adjustment, and while he was doing that, the gun went off. Nobody else was hurt except him and his pride.
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7: Mainly sunny today. That cold north wind diminishing somewhat this afternoon. High of 18. Then clear sky tonight. Light wind and a low of 6. Mix of sun and cloud to start off tomorrow. Mainly sunny through the afternoon with high of 25. And a mix of sun and cloud in 28 for Wednesday.

0: 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Greatest hits for the Maritimes. 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That's the 89.9 The Wave Vogue Optical Web Poll question. 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It's a multiple choice. So, I mean, there's a gazillion to choose from. We've narrowed it down to like 7 or 8. 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

0: Greatest hits for the Maritimes, Ordinary Day, Great Big Sea. And I don't know if you'd call this an ordinary day for a priest. I mean, they see and hear all kinds. But how about tackling and restraining car thieves? Reverend Canon Jean-Baptiste Commons chased a man and restrained him in the parking lot of his church in Detroit, Michigan. He was fully dressed, robes and all. The 18-year-old was arrested along with three others. The car was stolen. The priest, by the way, in order to keep the suspect at bay, had to throw a few punches.
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2: 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Not one of the high ones at our table, right, but a low chair from the table next to us. And I said, why are you taking the lower chair this time? He said, I'm talking to smaller people. that's so classic Halifax, I tell you.
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0: Heart and Crazy on You, greatest hits for the Maritimes, and Romantics, Talking in Your Sleep. I'm Nathan. Hope you had a good weekend. Yeah, and I already started looking ahead to this weekend. The World Cup, Canada is a big part of it this year, and there's a community celebration happening this weekend at the Garrison Grounds, free family-friendly event, so you can always go to Discover Halifax NS if you want more information, but keep that in your back pocket.
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4: Well, good afternoon. A third person has been charged in a human trafficking investigation that police say spans multiple provinces. The Nova Scotia Human Trafficking Unit says 38-year-old Colton Downey of Dartmouth was arrested June 3rd. He's facing charges including trafficking in persons, receiving a material benefit from trafficking, obtaining sexual services for consideration, and possession of property obtained by crime. Police say the investigation started in 2023 and involved multiple victims in Nova Scotia with links to New Brunswick and Ontario. Two other people were arrested in April. Downey was released on conditions and he is scheduled to be back in court in Dartmouth coming up on June 22nd. Naturopathic doctors are now regulated in Nova Scotia for the first time. Province has licensed them under the Regulated Health Professions Act, making it the first Atlantic Canadian province to do so. The chair of Nova Scotia Association of Naturopathic Doctors is Dr. Tara Lance. She tells CBC the move protects the public and ensures patients see qualified practitioners. However, Health Minister Michelle Thompson says the province has not yet decided exactly what medical services naturopaths will be allowed to perform.
5: I think that's certainly, all of those discussions are on the table, and we see that they have different roles in other provinces. But I think those are things that we need to talk about. Number one, what is in their scope of practice? And then also, what is the capacity for us to add, different providers into the ability to do that? So those are the conversations that we're having now. I think they're a very valuable resource in our province, and we want to work with the regulator to see what the art of the possible is.
4: Lance expects the scope will eventually include prescribing medication and making referrals. There are about 85 naturopathic doctors in the province. Nova Scotia homeowners could see lower insurance premiums if they make their properties more fire resistant. Insurers are shifting from relying on past fire history to using laser scans, satellite imagery, and detailed risk models that assess each home individually. Factors include nearby trees, roofing materials, and how well properties are maintained. Tricia Murray rebuilt her Hammonds Plains home after the 2023 wildfires using fire-resistant materials and a wide buffer zone. Her premium dropped by about 12%, according to CBC. Actuaries say this smarter approach better reflects today's wildfire risks as climate change increases threats. Halifax Regional Municipality has named Darren Ritzy as its new chief of Halifax Regional Fire and Emergency. Ritzy takes over the role on August 17th. She most recently served as fire chief at Toronto's Pearson International Airport and previously led fire services in Mississauga and Vaughan, Ontario. Mayor Andy Fillmore says Ritzy brings extensive leadership experience and a strong focus on firefighter safety and operational excellence. Ritzy says she's honored to join the department and looks forward to building on its proud tradition of service to more than 500,000 residents. She replaces Acting Chief Dave Meldrum. Halifax has been selected to host the Federation of Canadian Municipalities annual conference in 2027. The event runs June 10th to 13th, expected to bring about 2,000 delegates, 500 guests, and more than 600 exhibitors from across Canada. Mayor Andy Fillmore says the conference will give Halifax a chance to showcase the region while contributing to national discussions on issues facing municipalities. The municipality estimates that the gathering will generate between $3 and $5 million in direct economic benefits for local businesses, tourism operators, and the hospitality sector. The conference was last held in the Halifax region in 2018. The developers walked away from a fast-tracked housing project in Musquodoboit Harbor without building a single home. John Wesley Chisholm says he ran out of time and money. His planned 120-unit community was named a special planning area in 2023 because it was set to include a new long-term care home. But Chisholm says the care home asked for more land and repeatedly delayed finalizing the sale. He says he couldn't start his project until that deal was done. After granting 19 extensions, He says he drew the line. Chisholm is now selling the land at a loss of about $300,000, according to CBC. Tickets to see Canadian Space Agency astronaut Jeremy Hansen in Halifax sold out in under a minute today. Hansen will be appearing at the Halifax Central Library coming up on Wednesday from 7 until 8 that evening. Now, he recently returned from the Artemis II mission around the moon, becoming the first Canadian to travel beyond low Earth orbit. He's also among the humans who traveled the farthest from Earth, breaking Apollo 13's distance record. The Discovery Center says it appreciates the frustration, the quick sellout, and that the people who were looking forward to attending events, so they say they'll be releasing a recording of the event afterwards for those who weren't able to grab those tickets when they went on sale at noontime today. In sports and baseball, the Blue Jays host the Phillies. Red Sox open a series in Tampa Bay. The Yankees are in Cleveland. And the Knicks are looking for their third straight win in the NBA final against the San Antonio Spurs. Now you're up to date. I'm Sheldon McLeod.
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4: Clear sky tonight. The wind dropping to light in the low 6. A mainly sunny Tuesday in store with a high of 25. Humidex closer to 27. Clear for Tuesday night and 12. Sun and cloud and 28 for Wednesday and Thursday and Friday.
6: Halifax traffic, not too bad to drive home so far. The only accident reported was out on Cow Bay Road, and not even seeing that causing too much of a problem there. Elsewhere, we've got a bit of a tie-up at the Windsor Exchange through the early part of the Bedford Highway that has Dutch Village and Joe Howe backed up a little as well. But aside from that, no problems and better than usual for 5 p.m.
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0: Lover Boy, Hot Girls in Love. Greatest hits for the Maritimes. Wrapped up the All Ladies Feel Good Drive Home. Slow day on this day in 80s music history. Tears for Fears goes number one with Everybody Wants to Rule the World on this day in 1985. And this would be cool. If you go to a, let's say you go to a show, and it's a smaller show, and all of a sudden you think the show's over and Bruce Springsteen comes up on stage. And that's exactly what happened in New Jersey on this day in 1984. He was warming up to get ready for his Born in the USA tour. So he just unannounced a few small gigs, played some warm-up shows, and he did that on this day, like I said, in 1984. We've got the Monkees next, and I'm a Believer.
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1: Clear sky tonight. The wind dropping to light in the low 6. A mainly sunny Tuesday in store with a high of 25. Humidex closer to 27. Clear for Tuesday night and 12. Sun and cloud and 28 for Wednesday and Thursday and Friday.

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1: 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Oi, oi, psst, looking for a chair. 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
1: Neil came to borrow one of our chairs, and then about 10 minutes, he returned the chair, and he said, okay, I'm done with it for now, thanks. 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And then he came back about 20 minutes later, he borrowed a different chair. Not one of the high ones at our table, right, but a low chair from the table next to us. And I said, why are you taking the lower chair this time? He said, I'm talking to smaller people. that's so classic Halifax, I tell you.
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